0: sleeping all alone.
1: Así de una.
0: Someone kills the pain.
1: Sin retoques.
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Right here.

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3: Any of you fucking pricks move! And I'll execute every motherfucking last one of you!

Thank you. Henry Rollins used to do this, he would go around and lecture when he wasn't in a rock band, and he did this whole thing about being on an airplane and flight attendants when they were called stewardesses. Back in the 20th century. And I tried to convince him for the longest time, you gotta do this, because everybody knows what that means. It took him about 6 months to incorporate it into his show, but he finally did, and his popularity went through the roof. I hold myself completely responsible for that.

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Don't you think I'm asleep and when you was crying? I played the game and I know it well.

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Get them up against the wall. Now there's one in the spotlight. He don't look right to me.

recollections developed a poetic quality. His recollections, which I give the term, his recollections, comic nightmares. His recollections, comic. His recollections developed a poetic quality. His recollections, which I give the term, his recollections, comic nightmares. His recollections, comic.